0: here. I try to be better, 'cause we could be something. Keeping it on and on and on and on.
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life, break your heart. 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If only you could love yourself the way that I love you.

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0: euer Privatkonzert. 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
0: Max Neo. 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Frisch. Anders.
1: I'll bring a coffee in the morning.

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But for the first time in a long time, she believed that one day she would again feel the sun. She must be patient. She must have faith in the seeds that are planted beneath the snow. She must hold on, and she must let go.

0: dropped on Hiroshima, a military base. We won the race of discovery against the Germans. We have used it in order to shorten the agony of war, in order to save the lives of thousands and thousands of young Americans. We shall continue to use it until we completely destroy Japan's power to make war.
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yesterday too. 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I contain multitudes. 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

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Overshot, hold it back, switch it up.